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1: While the sentiment is nice and all, Bruno, you don't need to catch any grenades. 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
1: It is easy to fall in love. It's that whole commitment thing. That's where things get sticky for me. What about you? 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
1: I cannot believe Kelly Clarkson did not get paid $1 million for winning American Idol, nor did she get that Ford Mustang. I mean, Kelly, what's the statute of limitations? Can you still sue? Because I'm thinking somebody should sue.

Spokane's best mix of the 90s to now, 103.1 KCDA. Toby Happ, Spokane Indians baseball is back for spring and summer. Avista Stadium, where the kids are sticky from ice cream. Somebody's keeping score like it's the World Series, and honestly, that's kind of the magic of it. 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
1: Azana, hello there. Toby Knapp is my name. Thank you so much for calling. You win the coolest name of the year award. Wardrobe malfunction. Talked about mine. Zach talked about his. You had one. It was embarrassing. What happened?
2: I stood up after a meeting and I realized my dress had been tucked into my tights the whole time. And nobody said a word until the end.
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1: If someone were to hand you $1,000 right now, what would you spend it on before the sun completely sets today? Toby Knapp is my name. Tap the talkback microphone. Tell me. And remember, you've got a chance Monday morning to take $1,000. You'll get a keyword. You enter it on our website, answer your phone, and you will get paid. It's just like that. Monday, right here.
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1: Hey, it's Shannon. Oh, man, you made it. You made it to the weekend, finally. And if you're looking for something fun to do, like maybe go check out a new movie, there's an ideal amount of time that you're going to want to sit in those seats. I'll share that with you coming up in 6 minutes.

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1: 103.1 KCDA. Never? You've never tried this before? Hey, it's Shannon Owen. That was my reaction to the guy who dropped off my groceries the other day because he asked me how a very common thing was that I thought everybody ate, but apparently not. I want your opinion on this. It's coming up in the next 10 minutes.

103.1 KCDA. No bots, just real people who allegedly may still hold a grudge from that one rude kid in middle school.

0: 1031 KCDA, the best mix of the 90s to now. Hey, happy Friday. My name is Shannon O. I was kind of baffled the other day. I went to go and pick up my groceries, and the guy dropping them off turned to me and picked up a tub of cottage cheese and said, how does this taste? Like, how is this stuff? He had to have been in his mid-20s, and I looked at him. I'm like, you really never had cottage cheese? That was just crazy to me. But then come to find out that a lot of people haven't tried common things. Like Rick commented on our Facebook page saying he's never tried sushi. Michael, there's a vegetable you've never tried before, and what's that?
1: Brussels sprouts.
0: Brussels sprouts are so good, man, especially if you add a little bacon. You candy them up with a nice little olive oil and some sugar, like brown sugar. Oh, so good. You definitely have to try it. What is one common food that you have never had in your life and you're kind of thinking, well, I've made it this far. Why even bother? Let me know using that talkback mic.
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Who do you think has the best fan base name? Hey, it's Shannon O. Because if you're a big Justin Bieber fan, you're obviously a Belieber. You got Swifties for Taylor Swift. 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
1: Hey, it's Shannon O. Looking forward to the weekend because you got a hot date. If it's a first date, you're going to want to make sure you avoid these mistakes that a lot of people are guilty of. That's coming up in 6 minutes. Sam Smith is on for you now.

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1: It's not that serious. It's just a first date. I know, it can be stressful. Hey, it's Shannon O. According to dating experts, there are actually a lot of mistakes that we make on first dates. They include, you don't know what you're looking for, you're talking too much, not listening enough, you get emotionally invested too quickly, and you overshare to try to force intimacy and connect with somebody. So those are just a few things you should be out on the lookout for. What is a red flag when it comes to a first date that you're thinking, maybe this person isn't ready for it? Let me know using the TalkBack feature.
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Step

1031 KCDA. Are you a big adrenaline junkie? Hey, it's Shannon L. Then I've got the thing for you. The most affordable theme parks in the U.S., the number one spot actually is only $33 to get into. And that is cheap, in my opinion. That's coming your way in the next 10 minutes.

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1: Hey, it's Shannon. Oh, if you are an adrenaline junkie like me, and apparently like Ryan, who we're going to talk to in just a minute, this is perfect for you. I got a list of the most affordable theme parks to visit across the U.S. You can take a nice little drive, hopefully a cheap flight if you can find one. But Ryan, who I'm on the phone with right now, says that there's one rule you need to follow.
2: Roller coasters are made for screaming.
1: I agree with that, Ryan. 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In fact, my dad, who's in his 70s, says, is that all you got? Well, he's on roller coasters. 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I think it's worth it.
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1031 KCDA. I don't know who needs to hear this, but you technically control me, right? Like, you know that you can choose whatever song we play next. You just have to hit that little talk back mic and leave me a message with whatever you want to hear. Maybe a birthday shout out. Maybe just a hi. How you doing? Hit that talk back mic.

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Even though Team USA is out, if you're not watching the World Cup anymore, might I suggest switching over to TikTok? Hey, it's Shannon O, and that's because people are starting to do shopping hauls of the snacks that they got here, and it's quite comical. What they're smuggling home, I'll share with you coming up in 6 minutes.

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1: Hey, what's up? It's Shannon. I hope you're having a great Friday night so far. I know that a lot of Europeans are. A lot of Europeans that just got home from the World Cup. We are still the hosts in the U.S., even though, you know, we got kicked out earlier this week by Belgium. I'm not angry about it, are you? It's actually been fun because instead of watching the World Cup, I've transitioned into the TikTok world and watching Europeans give their shopping hauls of all the souvenirs that they're bringing home from the U.S. And they're all snacks because we have a lot of stuff here they are not necessarily selling over there due to artificial coloring and additive dyes and things like that. Some of the top things people are taking from the U.S. over to Europe include ranch dressing, which we've already talked about, Flamin' Hot Cheetos, Lucky Charms, Swedish Fish, and Twinkies are a big one. Apparently, yes, they have Twinkies overseas, but they are not as sweet and they don't have the cream texture in the middle. So apparently we should feel lucky to have those in our lives.
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91 KCDA, the best mix of the 90s to now. One way you can save money this year is by ditching out on the weddings you're invited to. Hey, it's Shannon. Oh, that's because this is how much it costs just to be a guest. Now, according to Travis and Taylor, they didn't want gifts, but I can't imagine that it was still a cheap wedding to go to because, let's face it, you got to get the perfect outfit. It's coming up in the next 10 minutes.

The best mix of the 90s to now, this is 103.1 KCDA. Who is your team now? Hey, it's Shannon O. And despite Team USA being out, we have to pick a team to get behind, right? 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What's been an exciting couple of weeks.

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I will not lie. I feel super productive. This week I did a ton of meal prepping, so I've got all these freezer meals. But still, this weekend, I don't want to use those. I want to get out the grill. You know what I mean? Hey, it's Shannon O. Americans agree that this is the number one meat to put on the barbecue. I'll tell you what it is.

0: 103.1 KCDA. One of the best things about summertime is being able to pull out the grill and just slap a piece of meat on. Hey, it's Shannon O. Or if you like me, a veggie burger, that will also do. Americans agree, though, that the number one meat to put on the grill is actually a hamburger. But according to Jennifer, you just need to dress it up a certain way. How do you take it, Jennifer?
1: Okay, we're going to do like a toasted pretzel bun, some mayo, a little bit of Dijon mustard, lettuce, tomato, avocado, mushroom, and then the burger.
0: Okay, I love this. I love all the additions to that. That sounds really good. Is there something that you tried on a burger that actually tastes good that not a lot of people would assume, like peanut butter? I've heard of people doing that. What do you dress your burger up with to make it perfect? Let me know using the talkback feature.
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There is a Harvard professor who thinks that she's going to be teaching a class based on Taylor Swift's wedding. So what's actually going to be included? It's coming up in the next 10 minutes. My name is Shannon O, and this is The Fate of Ophelia.

0: 1031 KCDA, the best mix of the 90s to now.
1: Do we say happy weekiversary? Hey, it's Shannon O. Yes, Taylor Swift and Travis Kelce, it's been 1 week since their actual wedding. And according to Stephanie Burt, who is an English professor at Harvard, she thinks that she's going to be teaching a class based off of the wedding. And she says that because she's had students analyze Taylor Swift's songwriting and art in the past. That was the entirety of the class. Well, now she thinks that Taylor Swift's going to write an entire album on the wedding. So that's why she thinks her next class will be about that. There are a lot of other celebrities who have had college courses based on their career and their art, like Harry Styles, Beyonce, Ed Sheeran, many others. I think that this is kind of cool. If you got to study one celebrity and all of their art, whether it was movies or music, who would you pick? Let me know using the talkback mic.
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We got some big games this weekend as far as the World Cup goes. 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
1: The best mix of the 90s to now. 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She was just one of the celebrities in attendance at Taylor Swift's wedding last weekend. Sabrina Carpenter on Free and Now. Who are some of the other celebrity guests? It's on the way in the next 10 minutes.
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0: This is 103.1 KCDA. Do you think you know and love and appreciate 1,000 people? So much, in fact, that you would invite them all to your wedding? This is wild. Travis Kelce and Taylor Swift got married last weekend, and we are still getting details from the event. All the people invited, like Benson Boone, Sabrina Carpenter, like we mentioned before, Ed Sheeran, Selena Gomez, Little Big Town Fergie. Some of these people, though, I'm like, how do they cross paths? Hugh Grant, Brad Pitt, Adam Scott, Bradley Cooper. It's just wild, the names that are on this list. Obviously, a lot of football players, too, but it is quite the star-studded event.
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1: You know, now because she has been the number one spot 12 times on the Billboard Hot 100 with the song Chasin' in Texas, Ella Langley joins ranks of other artists like Mariah Carey and Whitney Houston who have done the same thing. That's pretty amazing. Yeah, let's enjoy it.

0: 1031 KCDA, the best mix of the 90s to now. Well, if you are like me, you've definitely been keeping an eye on the World Cup, waiting for that World Cup final just so I can see Madonna with Justin Bieber and Shakira. But also later today, this is the team I'm rooting for, Norway. Norway is the team I am now rooting for now that Team USA is no longer there because they do the rowing thing and that is very cool. And they got that one player with the blonde hair, which sounds like I should know more, but that's who I'm going to be rooting for. They play later today. All right, Huntrix and Christina Perry coming up next. Hold on.
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1: Hey, Joseph, thanks for having us on right now. What song do you want to hear?
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1: All right, Joseph, for you, anything. I'll get that on as soon as I can. Thanks for having us on.

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1: All right. 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And I will give you details on how we can get this cash in your hand. All right. Stay right here. It's All American Rejects.

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1: All right, friends, get ready. 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All right, Sabrina Carpenter and Shakira next.
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0: 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All right, that is Tim Impala, Jenny Purrie right there. Hi, it is Natalia hanging out with you. And I just saw this great video about school lunches in Japan and what they serve. And it is so fascinating. These kids were actually eating fried squid and it looked delicious. But it did make me start having some memories of what I ate at school when I was a kid. What was that one thing that you still think of today that you're like, man, that was actually kind of good? What was that school food lunch? Like for us, it was like this coffee cake that they used to serve. It was delicious. I wish I could have that right now. Hit me up on the Talk Back Mike button on the free iHeartRadio app. Let's go down memory lane. What is that school food that they serve that you actually really loved? All right, Kid Leroy, Justin Bieber coming up on the way. Hold on.
1: 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Leo?
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103.1 KCDA. By the way, we just played Justin Bieber right there with Kid Laroi. He's going to be performing at that halftime show for the World Cup July 19th. Can't wait to see it happen. This is Ariana Grande.

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1: All right, that is Benson Boone for you right there. He is going to be at our iHeartRadio Music Festival in Las Vegas, by the way. Let's go to Vegas. Let's go. Let's party and have a good time. He's going to be on our lineup for Saturday night alongside Snoop Dogg. And there are still a few tickets left for that Saturday night show because Friday is already sold out. It's sold out in like a day or something like that. So if you want to get those tickets, lock them in, and let's plan a trip to Vegas. Let's go. AXS.com. All right, on the way, Somber, back to friends.
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I love Rihanna. Did you see that video of her hyping up this woman who is going through cancer? She's just the sweetest. I love it. It's her with Calvin Harris. Yeah.

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1031 KCDA, the best mix of the 90s to now. Well, Taylor has her first dilemma as a wife, and I'll tell you what it is next. I wonder what you would do. Stay right here. We'll talk about it. It's Taylor, Fate of Ophelia.

0: 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You can find us on Facebook at 103.1 KCDA. Well, we're going to call this a champagne problem. Hi there. This is Natalia hanging out with you. And recently, Taylor Swift received 5 Emmy nominations, which is awesome, right? Congratulations to her. Turns out, though, the Emmys are going to be on the same night that her husband is playing. Yeah, Kansas City Chiefs are going to be taking on the Denver Broncos. It's the first game of the regular season at Arrowhead Stadium. And this potentially could be Travis's last season. You never know. What is a girl to do? Go to the Emmys or go watch your husband play, be supportive wife? That's a tough one. That is definitely a tough one. I'm sure she'll be able to figure it out, though. All right, see ya, Benson Boone, coming up on the way. Hold on.
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103.1 KCDA. All right, September 18th and 19th. Our iHeartRadio Music Festival is going to be going down. Benson Boone is going to be there Saturday night. It's time for us to go to Las Vegas. Let's do it. Book those tickets, AXS.com. This is the latest from him. It's The Time of My Life.

0: This is 103.1 KCDA, the best mix of the 90s to now. All right, friends, thanks so much for having us on. This is Natalia hanging out with you. And hey, send me those song requests. I would love to hear from you. We got this Talk Back Mic button on our free iHeartRadio app where it makes it so easy to request music, say hello, share something that's on your mind, all that great stuff. You can send it on through right now. It is very, and we'll get it like here in the studio. The screen is up. We'll see it come in real time. All right, coming up by the way, Rihanna and Taylor Swift next.
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Hey, did you hear about the teenager who bought a $3 jacket from the Goodwill? Turned out to be worth $250,000. I'll tell you what happened next. It's Tame Impala, Jenny.

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0: 1031 KCDA with Brooke and Jeffrey in the morning. All right, let this be your sign. Go to the Goodwill because you never know what you can find. Hi there, it is Natalia here with you. And a teen from Oregon actually went to the Goodwill and bought a $3 Los Angeles Lakers jacket. Didn't really think too much of it, but turns out it was an authentic Los Angeles Lakers jacket. It is worth $250,000 because it belonged to Wilt Chamberlain. It was worn during the 1972 NBA Finals. That is wild. I cannot believe it. And like, how did it get there? That's what I want to know. How did it end up at the Goodwill? And how did no one snatch it from that teenager? So I don't know if he gets any money from that, but I hope so. I hope so. All right, Bruno Mars and Luis Capaldi coming up on the way.
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1: All right, happy Saturday, officially into our weekend. Stay right here. I got some Olivia Rodrigo, Drop Dead, coming up after Louis Capaldi.

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Well, we're 8 days away from Shakira performing at that first ever World Cup halftime show. 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
1: Well, there are going to be two big World Cup games later today. So the first one is going to be Norway and England, and then Argentina and Switzerland as well. So we'll see who is going to be moving on to the semifinals in the World Cup. I'm not going to lie. I think I really like football now. I need to find a team that I can start rooting for when the whole World Cup is over. All right, Lola Young and Train coming up on the way. Stay here.
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1031 KCDA, the best mix of the 90s to now. All right, so if you want to head out to the movies this weekend, the live-action Moana is finally out. You can see Dwayne The Rock Johnson and all that glorious hair. But it has everything that you love from the Moana story. So it's really good. Go ahead and check it out. Ton Tricks with Golden.

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You can find us on Facebook at 103.1 KCDA. All right, friends, that is my time. I'm out of here. Have a great rest of your Saturday. Watch some World Cup games. Hang out with some friends. And just soak up this weekend, okay? Some Christina Aguilera still on the way. Have a good one. Bye.

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Benson Boone, he's going to be really good at our iHeartRadio Music Festival. And I sure would love for you to win a trip to Vegas. Wouldn't that be fun? 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

0: 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When I got married, I felt so much more settled. 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Lifehouse 2.
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3: 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Then Coach Steven Jackson and the DMV Trilogy look to take down the undefeated Dallas Power, led by Coach Nancy Lieberman and Captain Greg Monroe. 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

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It's Spokane's best mix of the 90s to now. 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

103.1 KCDA, the best mix of the 90s to now. Just want to say hi to my early morning crew. Tom said he's already up and going for a run this morning. Good for you, man. Sienna Spyro, Die on This Hill.

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1031 KCDA with Brooke and Jeffrey in the morning. Just looking at some of the Emmy nominations, and The Pitt, Hacks, and Severance all dominate the Emmy nominations this year. I am such a fan of Hacks. It is so funny, so good. The Pitt, too. And I was looking at all the shows that were nominated for drama series and comedy series. They're all so good.

0: It's 1031 KCDA. You know, you can find us on Facebook at 1031 KCDA. That's somber. Did you know that guy is 6'7"? He's tall. And it's so funny. Every time he talks about his family, he's like, they don't treat me any differently. Anytime I go home, my mom still makes me do.
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0: Hey, it's Delana. Hope you're having a great Saturday morning. And you know, Ryan Seacrest was working, so he couldn't go to Taylor Swift's wedding. Charles Barkley was invited too, and he declined Taylor Swift and Travis's wedding invite. He said, "I thought it was going to be a crap show." That's what Charles Barkley said.

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1: Huntrix and Golden on your Saturday. Hey, it's Delana. 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

1031 KCDA. This song's the latest from OneRepublic. It's called Need Your Love, and I love Ryan Tedder. He writes so many songs. The lyrics that he comes up with for so many different artists are just brilliant.

103.1 KCDA. When the waiter says, enjoy your meal, and you say, you too, yeah, we do that too. Guaranteed human.

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Calling and wherever you will go. Hey, it's Delana. Thanks for hanging out with me on your Saturday morning. Hopefully you've got some fun weekend plans. 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

0: 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You know, you can find us on Facebook at 103.1 KCDA. Need a little energy on a Saturday morning? A little coffee, a little Bruno Mars? Does you right. Hey, it's Delayta. How would you like to fly away and be a part of our iHeartRadio Music Festival? 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

93.1 KCDA, the best mix of the 90s to now. Ella Langley and Shoes in Texas. You know, the World Cup final is next Sunday. Shakira, BTS, and Madonna going to be performing for the halftime show. And you can listen to any of the games, by the way, on our free

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This is 103.1 KCDA, the best mix of the 90s to now. Taylor Swift, I knew it. I knew you. And you know what? She said she saw the movie and she went home and she wrote that song in 8 hours. Pretty incredible. And I know it's probably going to be big at the box office again this weekend. Toy Story 5. So good if you haven't seen it. Just

0: like we do with the Super Bowl. It features Madonna, Shakira, BTS, and they keep adding performers. Justin Bieber most recently announced, but also Coldplay with an elementary school choir, the PS22 chorus, and even Sesame Street and Muppet characters. You can see it all during the game July 19th.
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1: I'm Jenny James. I'm sure you've heard the World Cup final will have a halftime show. 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

103.1 KCDA. I love NCIS and all the spinoffs, and I'm very excited because Mark Harmon is coming back. I'll tell you more. Three songs from now.

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1: I'm Jenny James, scrolling through social media, and I saw this article titled, NCIS fans are freaking out hearing Mark Harmon is returning as Gibbs. And by the way, I started low-key fangirling about it and thought, oh my God, when did I turn in my grandmother? But I am actually very excited because Mark Harmon, or Leroy Jethro Gibbs, is returning for an expanded arc in the upcoming third season of the spinoff show NCIS Origins. Now, the series, normally set in the early 1990s and follows a younger Gibbs, will also feature a present-day plotline where Gibbs now tries to solve a mystery tied to his past. Mark's even going to appear in all 10 episodes, which is set to premiere in the fall.
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0: on time. 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We're giving you chances to win $1,000 every workday. And I've been talking to past winners, and their advice is pretty much the same, like Bismarck's.
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2: So for your Saturday, I've picked out a whole bunch of great music like Huntrix and Ella Langley, Train, Taylor Swift. They're all coming up. Right now it's Fall Out Boy.

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You can find us on Facebook at 1031 KCDA. So we're doing this little contest called Easy Money, where you could win $1,000. And it happens 9 times every weekday. Let me tell you all about it. 3 songs from now.

0: This is 103.1 KCDA. I'm Jenny James. We've got the $1,000 fill-up starting on Monday. That is your chance to win $1,000 nine times every day. We give you a keyword every hour, and you enter that keyword for your chance to win. 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

103 KCDA with Brooke and Jeffrey in the morning. Coming up, Olivia Dean, Miles Smith, Ed Sheeran. Here's Sam Smith and Normani.

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You could win a walk-on spot to a Hallmark movie. I'll tell you all about it in three songs.

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1: Really? 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
0: And you could win like Aida did. What is her advice going into the contest?
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1: She kicks off her Vegas residency next week, and she's got brand new music on the way, too, called I'd Be Lying. We'll hear that next week. Kelly Clarkson. You know.

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1: Well, hello there, Leslie. Toby Knapp is my name, and we're talking about your role model. My grandparents are mine, and I understand one of your grandparents is yours. Go ahead.
2: My grandma. She never had an easy life, but you would know it by the way she treated people. She was tough without being bitter.
1: 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I would love to have met your grandmother. 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Thank you for sharing that with me.
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1: 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Don't mess with her, though, and don't try to put her in a musical box because you just can't. Choosing Texas.